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0: 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For cash to spend on getaways, not packs of ciggies. For clothes that smell fresh, not like ashtrays. For smashing goals with the team, not running out of breath. For hugs that feel amazing, guilt-free. For getting control of my life back. Quitting's hard, but you've got so many reasons to stick with it. Let's make smoking history. Station sponsor.
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0: Kaya, kaya nyana not, kaya nyana nakat. Nije boja, nala boja, nije boja wendi. Nije nalang jer, nije nalang wangkai. 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
2: Today we will look at forehead, head, and hair. So for forehead, we say yimang. Yimang is spelled Y-I-M-O-O-N-G, yimang. Yimang is forehead. The next word is head. For head, we say kart. 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The next word is hair. For hair, we say jawin. Jawin. Jawin is spelled D-J-O-W-I-N-Y. Jawin is for the hair. And that was today's lesson.
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0: This one's called True Story. I'm standing at the front desk, waiting to be served. Been standing here 10 minutes or more, starting to get bored. When in walks Abby, all smiling bright and happy in his ways. I try to warn him with my eyes. Chew. Can't tell him I am shame. In his rush of getting dressed, his shirt all tucked in tight, he forgot one thing that most men do, which can be an ugly sight. I scowled at him with such a frown, girl's face is crimson red. Then he knew of what was wrong, his zipper completely down. He left as quickly as he came, in an awful rush. Next time he looked before he leaps, to avoid his red face blush. Thank you.
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0: Kaya, kaya nana not, kaya nana not. 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
2: 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The first colour is walang. Walang is blue. Walang is spelled W-A-L-Y-A-N. 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Walang is blue. The next colour is red. In our language we say mira. 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

0: Manager, ni channel ang wangkay. 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
2: And now we'll look at colours. The first colour is walang. 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The next colour is red. 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Black. And that was today's lesson.
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0: Too dirty, mob.

right here in this country. Long time now, you must come on. Right here in this country.

A long time ago, the ancestors walked this earth, creating the world that we know. They made the trees, the plants, and the animals, and life was given to the land. This was the time of dreaming,

This is Our Voices, and I wish to acknowledge the traditional owners of the land on which we work and live. I wish to acknowledge elders past and present and thank them for their contributions to our communities. And I'd like to thank them for their strength and courage in keeping the culture alive. Our Voices wishes to advise that the thoughts and opinions expressed on the program do not represent the thoughts and opinions of 6DBY or of our

0: Kaiawanja, you're now listening to Our Voices with me, Jody Ryder. This is a program that puts the spotlights on First Nations issues across the communities and throughout the nation, whilst also giving the opportunity for First Nations voices to be heard on those topics. Our Voices goes out on 97.9 FM Logarty Radio, Packham, Nada Media, Noongar Radio, Wurundjeri Radio, Wonki Radio, Gulari Radio, and nationally on the Community Radio Network. 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Today on the program, I've got a couple of interviews for you. I had a chat with the doctors about diphtheria because it is a bit of an issue at the moment. When I say a bit, I mean a big bit. It's, you know, all over the place. Well, in a lot of the areas in the top end, Northern Territory and here in Western Australia. So I had a bit of a chat about that. Also had a chat with Dr. Raymond Kelly about the, I guess, land rights, native title, and the fact that they're, you know, talking about Crown land in New South Wales because the government, state government, has talked about making some changes. So there are some concerns about what that will mean. But if you have anything that you would like to add to the conversation, you can jump on the Facebook page. It's 6DBY Logarty Radio, and just attention it to Our Voices. But right now, jumping into the interview, talking about diphtheria here on Our Voices. You're listening to Our Voices with me, Jody Ryder, and on the line right now I have Gary. How are you doing today, Gary?
1: I'm very good, thanks, Jody.
0: Now, I'll get you to let everybody know exactly what you do and tell us exactly who you are.
1: Yeah,

0: So I'm the public health doctor currently working in the Kimberley. So we're based at a place called Kimberley Population Health Unit in Broome, but we provide sort of public health services across the Kimberley region. So that includes vaccination programs, infectious disease prevention, contact tracing, sexual health, all of those things to do with public health.
1: Yeah, and talking about health issues, diphtheria. Now, there have been, talks that it's in WA and also, I think, in the Northern Territory. But can you tell us what diphtheria is?
0: Yep, so diphtheria is a bacterial disease, so it's a little germ which has been around in human populations forever and used to in last century and in previous years used to cause a lot of human disease, quite serious. It can cause a sort of a throat infection and you end up with a thick membrane that can obstruct your windpipe, basically, so it makes it very hard to breathe. And the bug produces a toxin which can also affect your heart and your nerves. And so it used to kill a lot of people until about the 1930s when a vaccine against diphtheria was introduced. And after that, the disease has been pretty well controlled and effectively eliminated in developed countries like Australia. So it hadn't really been a problem here for years and years and years until we started to see a few cases in Queensland in the early part of the 2020s. And then it sort of went away there. But last year, it became a bit of a problem again in the Northern Territory. And then late last year, we had the first case that we'd ever had in the Kimberley for, well, maybe 30, 40 years or more in somebody from the East Kimberley. And now the disease has spread right across the Kimberley this year, so we're getting lots of cases, and we're now up to about 78 cases this year. And the Northern Territory has had about 150 cases. So this disease, this old disease, has re-emerged, and it's now causing a bit of a problem for us all.
1: And how is it carried on to the next person? How does it pass on?
0: Yep. So there's two main types of diphtheria disease. One is called respiratory diphtheria, or throat diphtheria, if you like. It's where the germ gets in your throat and it causes a sore throat. You might have a bit of a fever. Your throat will get sorer and sorer. It's a bit like sort of tonsillitis, if you need a comparison. The other form of diphtheria is a skin infection. So where you've got skin sores and wounds that get infected, the germ lives in those sores, sometimes along with other bacteria. The respiratory kind, or the throat kind, is the most serious type of the disease, because that's where you, as I was saying earlier, you can get really sick potentially, and you get a membrane in the back of your throat that can obstruct your windpipe. So that is the serious type. The disease that we're seeing in the Kimberley and the Northern Territory now is mostly relatively mild. There have been a few serious cases who've had the sort that obstructs the back of the throat, but most people have had either the skin sore type or relatively mild throat infections. And we think that's because we've got most people in the Kimberley are pretty well vaccinated against diphtheria. So one of the vaccines that we all get when we're kids, you get several doses, when you're 2 months, 4 months, 6 months of age, 18 months of age, and then at 4 years of age, you get a diphtheria vaccine, and then you normally get another one in year seven at school. So most people have had plenty of vaccines in the Kimberley, and that provides some protection against the severe disease, but doesn't stop you getting the infection itself and getting a little bit sick. But if you're well vaccinated, it should stop you getting the severe disease. So it's really important that parents make sure their kids are up to date with their vaccines, and adults themselves make sure they get a booster. And currently, there are booster vaccines available for everyone who hasn't had a dose of a diphtheria vaccine in the last 5 years. And we recommend that everybody really make sure they get up to date with their vaccines.
1: Now, for people, who have diphtheria, Is there a possibility that they can

0: pass it on to somebody else by touching them or by breathing? How does it pass on to someone else if they've got it?
1: Yep. So if people have got the bacteria in their throat, the throat kind, and they're sick, then when they're coughing and spluttering and sneezing, they can pass it on to their close contacts that way, and that mostly occurs within your household. So it's your family members and the mob you live with. The skin kind, similarly, if you've got the germ in your sores, if you have close contact with people, particularly if you're sharing towels and things, or you're sleeping with other people on the same sheets, or you're dressing the wounds, caring for the wounds, you can potentially get infected. So you get infected from people coughing and sneezing, kissing, those sort of things from the throat, or from close contact with the skin sores. So it's important, if you've got skin sores, to make sure they're well covered up, and you go to the doctor, get the right treatment to try and get rid of the bug. And again, if you've got the throat kind, go to your doctor, get seen. The doctors can give you antibiotics, which can then get rid of the bug.
0: And you're saying that the best way to prevent the real serious version of the diphtheria is to get the vaccinations. Is there other things, preventative measures that people can do to, you know, try and protect themselves?
1: So vaccination is the number one, but as I say, it doesn't necessarily stop you getting infected with the germ. What it does is protect you against getting the severe forms of the disease. So vaccination is certainly absolutely important. We all, parents must make sure their kids are all up to date and that they themselves have had a dose within the last 5 years. And then if you get any kind of, it's the usual advice, if you've got a coughing, sneezing kind of illness, and that can be caused by lots of different things, including, you know, influenza, RSV virus, streptococcal sore throats. There's all kinds of things that cause sore throats. But if you've got those things, to prevent transmission, you should stay away from other people. You should sleep in a separate room. If you're going out, if you have to go where other people are, you should try and wear a mask. The sort of things that people were all recommended to do during the COVID period, we should do ordinarily if we get a sore throat. If you've got the skin sore kind, keep those sores covered up, dressed properly, and get them treated by the doctor if they're not getting better. In terms of other means of prevention, if you've got coughs and colds, you know, cough into your sleeve. If you're using tissues, make sure you dispose of the tissues properly. Those normal things, keeping your skin clean, washing properly with soap and water, to try and minimise the risk that you're going to get these kind of sores.
0: Yeah, so that sounds like, very important tips for people to look after themselves and to look after their families. And I'm just wondering, is there a certain age group that it affects more?
1: Yep, good question. So the cases are occurring right across the age spectrum. The youngest person we've had in the current outbreak was only about 9 months of age, and we've had people up to the age of 73. So right across the age range, but it's mostly the age group which is getting most of the trouble is probably from about age 15 or so through to 30 to 35. And they're people, they're people who are very social. So when you're in that sort of late teenage, early adult years, you know, you're mixing with a lot of people, you're having new relationships, you're mobile. So there's a lot of risk of transmission. And also, they are people who may have had their last vaccine dose when they were a child, like at age 4, or maybe around year 6, 7 at school. And so they get up into the age range, you know, 20 and above, 20 to 30-ish. They're doing lots of mixing, and their protection from their vaccine is also getting a bit lower. And that's where we're getting a lot of the cases. So particularly important for those people to make sure they get up to date with their vaccine. So if they haven't had a dose of diphtheria vaccine in the last 5 years, make sure they go and see their local clinic and get a dose.
0: And on that, I'm going to thank you very much, Gary. Do appreciate the time.
1: Thanks for letting me on, Jodie.
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0: Imagine. You're listening to Our Voices with me, Jody Ryder. And you just heard the interview with Dr. Gary talking about diphtheria and the fact that it is an issue here in the Kimberley, also in the Northern Territory. It could spread more if we are not careful. And I suppose the big thing out of that is, you know, take precautions, make sure that you are up to date with your vaccinations, and, yeah, just be aware, be careful about, you know, if you are unwell, protect yourself, protect others, because then, you know, if it is diphtheria, you do not want to spread it. So, yeah, some important health tips there. So big thanks to Dr. Gary for, you know, having that conversation. Still to come on the show, I've got the interview with Dr. Kelly talking about the Crown land, native title land rights in New South Wales. And if you have anything you want to add to or comment, you can jump on the Facebook page 6DBY Logarty Radio and let me know. Attention it to Our Voices or just to me, to Jody, and happy to respond. But right now, going into some 3% with Black Australia Policy, and then I'll be back with you guys shortly.
1: Our people were the oldest race on earth, were also

Yes, you listen to Our Voices, and that was some Rabbit Proof Fence by Inca B in there, coming in after Black Australia Policy by 3%. Now, those songs are a little bit of a clue about what I want to chat about at the moment. It is a big week for First Nations at the moment. We had on the 26th of May was the National Sorry Day. It was, you know, commemorating when the Bringing Them Home report was handed down in Parliament, you know, all those years ago. And so that was on the 26th. And on the 27th is, well, there's a couple of things on the 27th. It's the start of Reconciliation Week. And the theme for this year is All In. But it was also the anniversary of the 1967 referendum. This year it was 59 years ago. So with the referendum, it was basically to bring a change to two sections of the Australian Constitution in relation to First Nations people. Those sections were Section 51, with a lot of the Roman numerals there, what is it, 26? Yeah, Section 51, 26, gave the Commonwealth power to make laws with respect to people of any race other than Aboriginal race in any state for whom it was deemed necessary to make special laws. And then Section 27 provided that in reckoning the number of people of the Commonwealth or of a state or other part of the Commonwealth, Aboriginal natives shall not be counted. So basically saying First Nations people were not considered Australian, and talking about making laws. So, you know, over 90% of the people voted yes to make that change here in Australia. So, yeah, it was one of the, I guess, the biggest successful referendums in Australian history. You could say it was very one-sided, because I don't believe there was actually a no campaign to that back in those days. It was just a lot of campaigning for the yes vote, vote yes to make these changes. So, yeah, a big bit of history for First Nations people at the moment. And we also have coming up at the end of Reconciliation Week, on the 3rd of June, is Mabo Day. So some big things happening at the moment, some big days to remember, important dates to First Nations people. So, you know, be mindful of those and consider, you know, what it means to you at the moment. That's what I want you to do. Have a think of what those dates and what those dates represent mean to you. But right now I'm going to go into some Baruch, Fight for Your Rights, and very soon you're going to be hearing the interview with Dr. Kelly here on Our Voices.

0: You're listening to Our Voices with me, Jodie Ryder, and on the line right now I have New South Wales Aboriginal Land Council Chair, Dr. Raymond Kelly. How are you doing today?
1: I'm very well, thank you, Jodie.
0: Now, firstly, I'll get you to give us a proper introduction, let us know exactly who you are, where you're from, and who's your mob.
1: Yes, okay. Well, ginagay to the listeners. Is it Logari? Okay, ginagay Logari listeners. My name is Raymond Kelly, and I'm a Dangati Gumbengi Guri from New South Wales.
0: Yeah, now, is it correct to think that the CLMA Act works aligned with the Native Title Act? Now, we're talking about the proposed amendments to the Crown land legislation in New South Wales. So, let us know. Does it align?
1: Well, we think there are probably elements that align right across the border, and we've got local land councils who work through the native title issue and have got relationships with their the people who assert native title in their community. So there are practical ways for it to do it. Obviously, these are three two distinct parcels of two distinct legislative arms. And for us, the New South Wales Aboriginal Land Council Act, the ALRA, from 1983, is the most important because it's the one that that we operate under most effectively.
0: Yeah. So, is there any areas where they link up, or where they are similar, or where they work together at all?
1: I would say that where they are similar, where they actually align, is when you actually have people who assert native title and are also members of the Land Council, and they find ways for that to fit effectively together. What the 1983 Act in New South Wales, its establishment obviously was at a time when they thought native title wouldn't live anywhere in the country. And it was established for our people in this state to, claim land that wasn't longer useful to the government or is still vacant Crown land. And so it became a compensatory measure to offset native title. And, of course, now native title has, now proven to be an important tool going forward. Our issue is about ensuring that, they coexist together, they find a way to

0: work together, and that's most effective when people do sit down and share common thoughts and outputs for the future.
1: Yeah. Now, how much Crown land is available to First Nations people in New South Wales?
0: Well, here's where the challenge is for us. When we think about, we have 43,000 land claims that are still to be realised in this. To be determined is most important. We make a claim on Crown land that's no longer under public use, or it becomes available for us to claim. Out of that 43,000 land claims, there is any number of, and this may not be large tracts of land. These could be small parcels of land. They could be buildings, tennis clubs, or a bowling club. Those sorts of things. But if you think about the land mass in New South Wales that is available, we're really just talking, something like what we have claimed already out of the 80 million hectares of land. We've claimed 175,000 hectares back, so it equates to about 0.2% of the land mass. And so, whilst the value of the land might be of greater value in New South Wales in some areas, the land mass is quite paltry, actually. So it's whilst it's a good question, it's really not a similar question to, the other areas, Northern Territory or Western Australia, South Australia, where you've got vast tracts of land.
1: Yeah. Now, in 2016, there was a statutory review on the CLMA. What was the issues done, and what was raised in this review?
0: So every 5 years, lots of the important aspects of each portfolio in New South Wales will go through a number of these reviews. And obviously, just like the Aboriginal Land Rights Act, there'll be a 5-year review on that. This is the Crown Land Management review. Now, interestingly, the couple of parcels of land that we've been talking about, the couple of changes to the Crown Lands Management Bill that we've been talking about were not contained in the document that entered Parliament some weeks later, which is now forming this review, if you like, or this this alteration to that bill. Does that make sense to you?
1: Yeah.
0: I'm not sure that I was clear.
1: So yes. Does that mean that the alterations that they are talking about making were not consulted with the First Nations people before that decision was made?
0: Absolutely not. Absolutely not conveyed, not consulted. Nobody had an inkling that that these measures were going to be introduced. What we now know is that some weeks ago, in the later hours of sitting of Parliament in New South Wales, the bill was introduced introduced late at night, and it obviously had got an airing there on that night. It was, and we became aware of it next day that it had actually entered the Parliament the night before. That what was being considered was a number of minor alterations to the Crown Land Management Act, but in effect, and sold as minor amendments without any major implications. Now, that in effect is not correct, because what it actually does is it hollows out our Act, which is the Aboriginal Land Rights Act, by making it an opportunity for the minister or his agent, this is the Crown Land Minister, or his agent, to retrospectively look at some of the land claims that we've made and effectively take them off the register if they so deem. And there is no, there's no new communication, there's no consultation or negotiation. It's just at their whim, if they want to take land off the register, they can.
1: So it's almost like a case of, how the saying goes, Indian givers.

0: They give you something and then they take it back?
1: Yes, on the one hand, and then the other hand, yes, of course. So this is what we're trying to hold the New South Wales government to account right now. Obviously, you know, we talk about the minister himself, Minister Camper. We also talk about the Premier Minns. And we call, you know, we're calling this government to account right now to put the bill aside. We're hoping that we can get it put off altogether until we've had at least ample time to communicate with our network. Now, we have a network of 30,000 members across 121 land councils across the state. This year alone, we've been able to have two major protests. We were able to get people to Sydney. We brought profile around it. What we've been saying all the way along is this is improper for you to do business this way. On the one hand, you want to showcase Aboriginal and Torres Strait Islander people's culture and heritage everywhere. Oh, you want to brand it on your buildings. You want to put it on your football guernseys. You want to do a whole range of things with that. But then you sneakily play this game with us. You know, this is just not on. So that's what we've been trying to do. We've been trying to negotiate. We've been holding conversations with all of as many MPs as we can across both aisles of the government. We're talking to any number of people who have been supporters over the years who might support us yet again. And we're just saying this is not business. This is not good business in this day and age, you know?
0: Yeah. Now, You mentioned that the bill was put through Parliament overnight. Do you have any idea what, you know, how it was received, what the feeling was in Parliament after the bill went through?
1: So let me just give you the account about the bill. The bill goes through, it's said to be minor amendments, no big deal. People at that time, yeah, okay, fine, we'll deal with it in due course. Next day we get a hold of it, we raise a noise and we start letting everybody know that, you know, there's been no communication with the State Land Council. We're the major, key stakeholder here. And then we start to agitate. What we're saying to people is this is not right and it's not proper. Now, what we're actually hearing from lots of our supporters is this is not the way in which government does business. Normally, it's not the way government does business because on this occasion, the bill was entered through the upper house first, which is not the normal practice. It normally goes through the lower house.
0: Yeah.
1: And obviously the government in, the Labor government in New South Wales might have an easier passage, at least through the bottom half of the lower house. But by entering it through the, upper house late at night with a few people in the room where, you know, everybody's considering that a bit suspect. And so what we've got at the moment is we've got lots of people advocating for us with it, lots of people saying, you know, you need to pause this bill and you need to have good conversations. More importantly, what we're doing with our network is to keep them abreast every day as much as we possibly can. This is what's happened today. This is where we're going now. And it's the intention of our council to bring the network together again if that's needed, and we'll do that right until the end. You know, we've given this government a clear indication that we're prepared to arm wrestle with this bill all the way to the end. So that's been our position.
0: Now, as you said earlier, you guys have been talking to other politicians, trying to get them to hear your side and what you want to do. What other steps and measures are you going to do to try and, you know, stop what's happening? And I guess if the amendments are actually put into legislation and made part of the Act, what will happen then?
1: Well, obviously, you know, there's probably only one avenue from us beyond that. We're hoping beyond, our intention is to pause the bill, to stop it, to get the good communication happening, to get Aboriginal people to start thinking about how they work through this. And so when we think about consultation, obviously what we're saying to people is, what do you really want from your Aboriginal land rights opportunities, and what effects will this bill have on your local community, your land council, and the visions for your community? So if there are things that need to be worked through, obviously, with the Crown Land Minister later on, should they

0: should the bill be, should the bill gather enough momentum to get that far, then people need to probably be serious about what that conversation really sounds like or should mean. Our point, at that point, we could also trigger, obviously, the human rights aspect. And that's what we're considering right now. We think this is a violation of those rights. And so that's probably our, that may become a part of our agenda.
1: Yeah. And it sounds like you've got a big fight ahead of you. So, you know, good luck to all of you guys there in New South Wales. And yeah, you stand your ground and try and change what's happening if you're not happy with it.
0: That's right. All right, Jody. Thank you very much. And hopefully, you know, in due course, we might at least see, you know, some common sense from this New South Wales government. Just introducing bills late at night, you know.
1: Yeah, sounds very sneaky.
0: And sneaky. All the very best, Jody.
1: Thank you for that.
0: All right, bye-bye.
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0: That's some Kelton Pell and Paul Kelly with This Land Is Mine here on Our Voices. And before that, you heard the interview with Dr. Raymond Kelly talking about the big fight that they have on their hand at the moment of, trying to, I guess, change or pause what's happening with the Crown land changes and, fight for their land rights over there. So, and it sounds like they do have a plan of what they will do if they are unable to stop the changes, because as he said, they were one of the considerations is going to the UN. So they do have a plan. So we will see. It's a bit of a wait and see process with what's going on there. But lots happening. And look, I have got to say my goodbyes here on the program. I hope you have enjoyed the show and it's given you some things to think about. Like I said, very important dates for First Nations people at the moment. 26th of May was National Sorry Day. 27th of May was the referendum, 1967 referendum. Also the start of a Reconciliation Week. And then we've also got 3rd of June coming up very soon as well for Mabo Day. So some important dates right now for First Nations people. And as I said earlier in the show, think and reflect on what, those dates and what they signify and what it means to you. Going to leave you with some Jaka and Homeland. This is Jodie Ryder saying Putawonk on Our Voices.
1: Yeah, I took a

I'm Stephen Figgerman. This is Noongar Radio.

0: I don't use that much anymore, but my nephew does. And I know what can happen when you don't have freshies. You share and can get hep C. Figured I'd help him by driving him down to the clinic for a blood test every 6 months or so. Yeah, too easy. If you share injecting equipment, you could get hep C. A blood test and treatment can help fix that. 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Authorized by the state government, Perth, station sponsor.
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11: 30th of May, word of the day, Wad Kedalung. Walk in wisdom toward outsiders, making the best use of the time. Let your speech always be gracious, seasoned with salt, so that you may know how you ought to answer each person. Colossians 4:5-6. Dear friends and family, be wise in the way of how we should act, and not knowing what's wrong, yet speaking with tact. Lord Jesus' lifestyle did never detract. His death on the cross still prove it's a fact. Let's speak gracious words in daily contact. Be seasoned with salt, sweet, clear, and exact. Yangunula Briangati. Hallelujah.

0: Kaya, kaya nanonot, kaya nanonotet. 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
0: Today we will look at heart, kidney and lungs. For heart, we say quart. Your quart is your heart. Quart is spelled G-O-O-R-D, quart. Quart is your heart. For kidney, we say jup. Jup is spelled D-J-O-B, jup. Jup is your kidney. Lungs, we say wal. Wal is your lungs. Wal is spelled W-A-L-Y, wal. Wal is your lungs. And that was today's lesson.
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0: a moment in Aboriginal history. Although Aboriginal people were exempted from enlisting, over 400 or more Indigenous soldiers served in World War I. Come World War II, more than 4,000 served in that war. However, not all were treated as equals serving their country. A then young Noongar soldier by the name of Phil Prosser was one of the many outstanding soldiers who served with the Royal Regiment of Australian Artillery. While stationed at Manly in New South Wales, his mates were told by a certain bar attendant that they could not serve him in their bar. So all his comrades brought on big with beer and spirits. Then they left the bar without pay for what they had ordered in protest. The hotel was then blacklisted by 4,000 soldiers at the camp. This was before the days of equal opportunity, and this was a moment in Aboriginal history.
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6: 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For eyes, we say mil. 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Mil is spelled M-I-L-Y. For eyebrows, we say mimbrin. Mimbrin is spelled M-I-M-B-I-R-R-N. Mimbrin for eyebrows. For ears, we say dwonk. Dwonk is spelled D-W-O-R-N-G. Dwonk. Dwonk is your ears. 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

0: Kaya, kaya nanonot, kaya nanonot. 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
2: Today we will look at the numbers 6 to 10. The number 6 we say ma keng. Ma keng is spelled M-A-R-R-G-E-N-Y. Ma keng. For the number 7 we say ma kuju. Ma kuju is spelled M-A-R-R, then it's G-O-O-D-J-A-L. For 8 we say ma marin. Ma marin is number 8. Mar is spelled M-A-R-R, then it's M-A-R-R-D-I-N-Y. Ma marin for number 8. For number 9, we say ma kuju kuju. Number 9, ma kuju kuju is spelled M-A-R-R, then it's G-O-O-D-J-A-L, and then again, G-O-O-D-J-A-L. Ma kuju kuju. For the number 10, we say mara. Mara, which is spelled M-A-R-R-A-A, Mara, for the number 10. And that was today's lesson.
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2: 30th of May, word of the day, Wad Kedalung. Walk in wisdom toward outsiders, making the best use of the time. Let your speech always be gracious, seasoned with salt, so that you may know how you ought to answer each person. Colossians 4, 5-6. Dear friends and family, be wise in the way of how we should act, and not knowing what's wrong, yet speaking with tact. Lord Jesus' lifestyle did never detract. His death on the cross still prove it's a fact. Let's speak gracious words in daily contact. Be seasoned with salt, sweet, clear and exact. Yangunula
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0: Kaya, kaya nanot, kaya nanonotet. 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

0: Hiya, hi nanonot, hi nanonot. 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
1: Today we will look at, for knife we say darb. Darb is spelled D-H-A-A-B. It is a traditional knife, a darb. For boomerang, we say karli. Karli is the traditional name for boomerang. Karli is spelled G-I-I-L-Y-I, karli. For the traditional stone axe, we say koch, koch. Koch is spelled G-O-O-D-J, koch. Koch is the traditional stone axe. And that was today's lesson.
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0: We wish to acknowledge the traditional owners of the land here in Bulu, the Whadjuk people, past, present and future. We wish to thank the elders for their contribution to the community now and in the future. And with that, we welcome you to Kaya Radio. My name is Shoshi.
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0: And on this program, we aim to share with you African music, African art,
1: African culture and story. Come on this journey with us.

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Your sistering is a song, soft as a thought, loose-lipped, unpunish yourself. 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

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We are both 12 and 92, looking back at our life while living it. For centuries, this is how we survive. Smacking the mosquitoes at our ankles, giggling in the garden, reading the cards on our palms, sipping funky Chardonnay. While the guards marvel at our sistering, we follow what dries the heart, to befriend what names us. The road reaches out to our tires, a cigarette lit by the fire of being woman and unwomaned. Darling, I wish a world for you, where breakfast is the best meal of the day, nourished and dancing. We are gold, coasting along the ocean of a city. What awaits us? What awaits

done broke his whole heart. Listen. When the engine don't engage and the pistons are stuck in the shaft. He caught the shaft and it came at him from the front, baby, from the ass.

is called Himis Road. I did sneak in some Nicola Conte and Chant for Now by Standing Circle before that. Wanted to thank you. I think we have another, 5 minutes or so to go. So we're going to play out with one more track. Keep it locked here on Noongar Radio for more shows. And again, thank you for hanging out with us this weekend. And we'll catch you again next week.

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1: 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Brothers, sisters, children just left dying on

0: 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Sometimes it feels like there's only just us, you know. What are we fighting for? How are we gonna fight it, you know?
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1: And you can dance for inspiration.

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0: Kaya, kaya nana not, kaya nana not. Nije puja, nala puja, nije puja windi, nije nalang jer, nije nalang wangi. Tunjo yo, ni ngan wangi.
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2: 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When I talk about first person, I'm talking about I, me, my, I am, etc. In our ancient language,

0: a number of these words. So let's go through them. For me or my, we say ngan. Ngan is spelled N-G-A-N-Y. Ngan. Now, if I was to add A to it, it will mean I am, which is nganya, nganya, I am. Now, if we were to keep A in and add on N-A, which will mean mine, then it'll be nganyana, nganyana, which means mine. Now, let's take out A-N-A and let's replace it with jul, which means I will, D-J-I-L, then it'll be nganjul, I will, nganjul. Now, let's take that out, D-J-I-L, and let's put another word, which is Y-A-N-G, nganyang. Nganyang means give me. For I, we say nech. Nech is spelled N-G-E-I-D-J. Nech, I. So today, we had some words in our language in regards to first person.
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2: 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Don't you, yo? Nit ngan wanki.
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4: 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Nanak is spelled N-A-N-G-A-G. Nanak. Nanak is your neck. 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We say yet. 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
1: Today we will look at neck, chin and throat. 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Chin, we say yet, yet for chin. 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And that was today's lesson.
0: This has been brought to you by Britia in partnership with Noongar Radio.

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0: Kaya, kaya nana not, kaya nana not. 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
2: 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Nulak. 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

0: O-L-O-G, Nulak. 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And that was today's lesson.
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0: Kaya, kaya na not, kaya na not. 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
1: It's time to bring back the language with Joe Collard.
2: We'll look at the root word for fire. In our ancient language, we say kaal. Kaal means fire. How do we spell kaal? G-A-L. Now let's look at some suffixes. So with kaal, let's add A-N-G. Kaalang. Kaalang. Kaalang means hot. Now let's add I-N-Y with it, which is kaalangan. Kaalangan. Kaalangan is burning. Kaalangan, which means burning, like a bushfire. Now let's take A-N-G, I-N-Y out, and let's replace it with L-A, kala. When we say kala, we're talking about our

0: clan territory or our clan estate. Now let's take LA out and let's replace it with AG, which is Kalak. 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Now let's take AG out and let's replace it with AB, which is Kalap. Your Kalap is your place, your territory, your clan estate, your place. Kalap. So today we learnt about the root word Kal, which is fire.
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I don't use that much anymore, but my nephew does. And I know what can happen when you don't have freshies. You share and can get hep C. Figured I'd help him by driving him down to the clinic for a blood test every 6 months or so. Yeah, too easy. If you share injecting equipment, you could get hep C. A blood test and treatment can help fix that. 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

0: 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Station sponsor.
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up front and in front when it comes to everything urban from across the globe. Whether it be independent or established artists, we have got you well and truly covered. We open up this week with something from the brand new album from Tone, Stith. It's called The Edge and it was released back in the middle of May. The Edge is an album that's a slight departure from his previous work. You can certainly hear elements of classic soul, atmospheric modern R&B, and even some slight rock-tinged influences from time to time. If anything, this album is probably a stronger R&B offering than the new one from Chris Brown, but we are going to give you a track off his album as well. Theme Song is coming up before too long. That's one of the more up-tempo ones from his album. But first, Tone, Stith and Back Around from The Edge to open up this week.

Urban Meltdown Radio Show, Brett Costello with you, keeping you up front and in front. One of the more up-tempo tunes from the latest album from Chris Brown called Brown. That one's Theme Song. And if you just joined us before that, Tone Stiff and Back Around from his latest album, The Edge. Well, if you're a regular listener, you realise that we've been playing a track from Knox called Everybody Knows. It's taken from his Safe to Be album, which is due out mid to late June. This next one is the follow-up track from said album. It's called Can't Faze Me from Knox, N-O-X-Z. First play for you this week here on the Urban Meltdown.

this. No pressure, that's a fact. Candy paint on my lap, loud music, cup of yak. Me and you sitting in the back, hand and all. Get involved, get into it, windows fog. No strings attached, why am I

Another cut taken from the latest album from Maya. That one features Snoop on it. The track is called No Pressure. Maya teaming with a few of the hip-hop legends on her latest album. If you'd like to link with the Urban Meltdown during the week, head on over to facebook.com/Urban Meltdown Worldwide. Or search the Urban Meltdown on Spotify. We've got a handful of different playlists for you to get around over there. And if you love the radio show, you're going to love the Spotify playlists as well. Anderson Park and Dean team up on this next track. It's called Aftertaste. Get past

0: track from independent artist Monique that dropped at the start of May. Just getting around this one now. It's called Lucky Night. And Monique is M-O-N-I-Q if you're searching for her online. We've got a brand new track from Johnny Gill coming up before too long. It's called A Dance, A Kiss. And with the passing of Luther Vandross, it seems like it's kind of up to Johnny Gill to carry the torch with that kind of R&B and soul flavour. Listen out for that one. But first, the next movement and Dang, So Fine here on the Urban Meltdown.
1: Dang!

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2: Kaya Kordawe Morta. This is an invitation to NAIDOC Week 2026, 50 Years of Deadly, art sale and exhibition. 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Part proceeds from sales of paintings will be gifted to Mosaic Church to support their church and community outreach programs in Belmont Shire. 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We are celebrating 5 decades of Aboriginal and Torres Strait Islander culture, resilience and leadership.
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6: Brett Costello bringing you non-stop R&B, soul and urban on The Urban Meltdown.

Capra Costello with you for the Urban Meltdown Radio Show, keeping you up front and in front. The latest sounds there from October, London. And if you've got somebody in your life who loves a little bit of shopping, you would have picked up on some of the lyrics in that one as well. Play that to them a little bit later on if they didn't hear it. October, London and TikTok Shop is the name of that one. Plenty of new albums around at the moment. We've got three albums from hip-hop artist Drake in recent weeks. Chris Brown's new one is out. There's also a fresh release from Maya. This is her latest single. It's called Just a Little Bit, here on the Urban Meltdown.

lady's name is Inaya, I-N-A-Y-A-H. The track is called Outside, a nice little slab of quality that you can go and listen to over at the Urban Meltdown Spotify playlist. You can hear most of the tracks from the radio show over there, and you can listen in on your own time or follow up on any little special bits that you've heard on the radio show as well. Stacey Adams now teaming up with Anthony Hamilton. The track

The latest one there from Calvin Richardson, Radio Rodeo is the name of that track. Brett Costello with you for the Urban Meltdown. 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Or come through and search the Urban Meltdown on Spotify. Give us a like and a follow over there. Before long, we're going to give you the new one from Stokely, the former Mint Condition singer. He's got a new one called Needs Love. But first up, it's Dondria and Solitude here on the Urban Meltdown.

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latest sounds there from Terry Green. A couple of tracks back to back for you. A little up tempo. Starlight is that one. And if you just joined us before that, Get Up and Dance from Down to the Bone. Their latest release as well here on the Urban Meltdown Radio Show. Brett Costello with you, keeping you up front and in front each and every week with everything urban from across the globe. We're scouring the globe every week and giving you only the best new releases. The latest album from Kalani has come out in recent weeks, and it's probably one of the most 90s R&B sounding albums since the 90s themselves. She

R&B tunes back to back for you here on the Urban Meltdown. That's the latest one from Amarian called The One. And before that, Shoulda Never, Kalani featuring Usher, taken from the latest Kalani album. Sticking with the fantastic R&B vibes, latest release from Morgan Taylor now. This is Cut Off. Greg Costello with you here on

Caldwell, the tune, Another Lifetime. Brett Costello with you. This is the Urban Meltdown Radio Show. If you'd like to connect with us on the socials during the week, head on over to facebook.com/Urban Meltdown Worldwide. You can also check for the Urban Meltdown on Spotify. We've got a few different Spotify playlists you can check out over there and get around some of the latest tunes from the radio show. Before too long, a new track from Jamal Roberts called Perfect For Me, but first, the latest release for Chris Brown, which realistically is a bit different to anything else from his back catalogue. He's teamed with Leon Thomas and probably this tune taking on some of his influences as well. It's called Fallen, Chris Brown and Leon Thomas, as we smooth things out here on the Urban Meltdown.

0: Hey guys, Alana Kennedy here from the Matildas for RAD. Being part of any team means that each person tries their hardest to make sure they're the winners and not rely on other players while they slack off. Being the designated driver is much the same. It's about being a team player and staying off the drink that night so that you can get your teammates home safely. Here's how it works. One weekend, you're the designated driver. Then the following weekend, one of your mates is, and so on. Will you be the designated driver tonight?
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That one, of course, comes from Shaggy and Robin Thicke together on the vocals as well. Looking Lovely, of course, that old Lovely Day sample in that one as well. Urban Meltdown Radio Show, Brett Costello with you. A new album from Hill Street Soul is out now. There's a handful of tunes bouncing around on promo. From that one, we're going to give you Better With Time, brand new release from Hill Street Soul here on the Urban Meltdown Radio Show.

Christian Keys is a guy who we've played tracks from on and off up here on the Urban Meltdown radio show. That's the latest one, Your Love Feels Like Home. Up next, a catchy tune out of the Wizard Music Group. It's called Vroom. Received this one on promo across the last few weeks. Finally getting around to giving it a little bit of a spin up here on the show as well. Liking this one up here on the Urban Meltdown.

0: Harvey Sinatra is the artist's name. The tune, Calling For You. Like in this one up here on the Urban Meltdown Radio Show, Brett Costello with you as we keep you up front and in front. 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You can also check out the Urban Meltdown on Spotify. Just search the Urban Meltdown. We've got plenty of playlists for you to get around as well. 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Up next, Slide Into My Groove, out of the AB Music House, here on the Urban Meltdown Radio Show.
1: Yeah. 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

0: Hey, Ivy Lewick here from the Matildas for RAB. In football, there's simply no room for excuses. If I mess up during a game, then I have to cop it. But off the field, some people think excuses are okay, especially when they get caught speeding. Excuses like, I'm late to pick up the kids, or I'm rushing home because the ice cream's melting. There's no room for excuses in football, and there's definitely no room for excuses on the road. Speeding, there's no future in it.
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Here's a moment in Aboriginal history. I'm afraid my wife will commit suicide if my boy is not back soon, for she is good for nothing. Only cry day and night. I have as much love for my dear wife and children as you have for yours. So if you have any feelings at all, please send the boy back as quick as you can. It did not take long for him to go, but it takes a long time for him to come back. The father pleading with the Aborigines Department in WA for the return of his son, 1903. This has been a moment in Aboriginal history.

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1: 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This is an invitation to NAIDOC Week 2026, 50 Years of Deadly, Art Sale and Exhibition. 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Part proceeds from sales of paintings will be gifted to Mosaic Church to support their church and community outreach programs in Belmont Shire. 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We are celebrating 5 decades of Aboriginal Torres Strait Islander culture, resilience and leadership.
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Time ago, the bobtail was poisonous, but when the bobtail was asleep, the snake stole the poison. That's why snakes are poisonous. The echidna and the turtle was best friends. Then the turtle ate the echidna's baby, and she threw rocks at the turtles, and the turtle threw spears at the echidna. That's why the turtle has a hard shell, and the echidna has spikes. Thank you.

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0: La boja, nije boja wende, nije nalang jerk, nije nalang wankai. 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
2: 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Kwalak is spelled G-W-E-L-Y-A-G. Kwalak. Kwalak is your hips. Your backside is your quan. Your quan is spelled G-W-A-N. Quan is your backside. Thigh, we say dal. Dal. Dal is spelled D-H-A-O-L-Y. Dal. Dal is your thigh. And that was today's lesson.
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2: Kaya kōrau e mōrta. 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Part proceeds from sales of paintings will be gifted to Mosaic Church to support their church and community outreach programs in Belmont Shire. 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We are celebrating five decades of Aboriginal and Torres Strait Islander culture, resilience and leadership.
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7: It's time to bring back the language with Joe Collard.
8: We'll look at the root word for who. In our ancient language, we say yen. Yen means who. How do we spell yen? N-G-E-N. Now let's look at some suffixes to add on to the root word yen. We can say yenang. Yenang means whose. Or you can say yenda, which means when. You can say yenju, who will. Yenju. You can say yenpa, who might. Or you could say yenbao, who's that fella? Yenbao. So, let's look at the word again. Yen. Yen means who. Yenang, with A-N-G at the end of it, it means whose. If we were to replace the A-N-G and put the D-A, there'd be yenda, which means when. We take the D-A out and replace it with D-J-I-L, then it's yenjul, who will. If we take the D-J-I-L out and replace it with B-A, then it's yen

0: Yenba, who might? Or we can say, Yenbao, who's that person? Today we learnt about who, Yen.
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3: Billy Cap. Nicha, Nala Billy Cap Kulin. Ngang Kira Yagi. Shimmering silver in the morning. Pulling down through the bilya in the deep moorin kep. Bending, winding, pulling in straight lines. Around corners, bokaja. Balakwanging in the dreamtime, he created the bilya kep. Mom and God, Bal yira yaging over the deep moorin kep. He wanging, separate the buja and the kep. The deep moorin kep, pulling bokaja. Ngala Mam and God, Baal the creator of the buja and the deep moorin kep. Thank you.

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1: Kaya Cordua Morta. This is an invitation to NAIDOC Week 2026, 50 Years of Deadly, art sale and exhibition. 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Part proceeds from sales of paintings will be gifted to Mosaic Church to support their church and community outreach programs in Belmont Shire. 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We are celebrating 5 decades of Aboriginal Torres Strait Islander culture, resilience and leadership.
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5: Today we will look at numbers 1 to 5. For 1, we say keny. Keny means 1. Keny is spelled G-E-N-Y, keny. Number 2, we say kujo. Kujo for number 2. Kujo is spelled G-O-O-D-J-A-L, kujo. For 3, we say marin. Marin is 3. Marin is spelled M-A-R-R-D-I-N-Y. Marin. Marin for 3. For 4, we say kujo, kujo. Kujo, G-O-O-D-J-A-L. And then again, G-O-O-D-J-A-L. Kujo, kujo, for 4. For 5, we say ma. Ma is M-A-R-R. Ma for 5. And that was today's lesson.
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Good morning. This is Ralph Winmaria on Noongar Radio. I'd like to share the good news of Jesus Christ to your followers out there this morning. God bless you. Listen, I'm a uncle to people out there, young ones, and a cousin to the old ones. And I just want to share the good news of God to you guys. The Lord is my shepherd, I shall not want. He makes me to lay down in green pastures. He leads me beside the still waters. He restoreth my soul. He leads me in the path of righteousness for his name's sake. Yea, though I walk through the valleys of the shadows of death, I will fear no evil. For you are with me, your rod and staff, thou comforts me. He prepares a table before me in the presence of my enemy. He anoints my head with oil. My cup runneth over. Surely in goodness and mercy shall follow me all the days of my life. And I will dwell in the house of the Lord forever. Now, if you guys don't know what it's like to be a Christian out there, I just want to encourage you, you know, there's a God in heaven that cares for you. And you look, you go, put your trust in God. And put your trust in the Lord, because he will never leave you nor forsake you. Now, I've got something here that if you guys want to receive Jesus Christ as your Savior and ask him to come into your life, all that you got to do is just repeat this prayer after me in Romans 10:9, that if you confess with your mouth and believe the Lord Jesus and believe in your heart that God raised him from the dead, you will be saved. Now, being saved is when Jesus comes into your life and he washes your sins away, your past, and then you can start a new life in Jesus Christ. 2 Corinthians 5:17, therefore, if anyone be in Christ, he is a new creation. Old things are passed away, behold, all things become new. And you know, if you really want to know more about Jesus Christ, I go to a church in 1 Neal Street, Osmond Park, with Pastor Margaret Court, one of the greatest tennis players in the world. And she probably is one of the greatest preachers in the world. But I just want to encourage you guys today, if you're feeling down and out, just remember that Jesus loves you. Just remember that he'll never leave you nor forsake you. He'll always be with you until the end. Amen. And God bless you. Ralph Winmar from Noongar Radio.

Let the life of the Holy Spirit bring the faith works alive in you. Enter God's rest from trying to earn salvation through works. Receive the salvation of Jesus Christ. You can't work at it. All that you're going to do is just ask Jesus, say, God, I need to be saved. That's all you got to do. You can't work towards it. You can't earn it. But Jesus Christ, he gives it freely to you. And in Matthew 11:28-30, come unto me, all you are heavy and burdened, and I will give you rest. Take my yoke upon you and learn from me. For I am gentle and humble in heart, and you will find rest for your soul. For my yoke is easy and my burden is light. It's a way for us to have rest in our mind. We got to have a rest in our mind. And if you call upon the name of the Lord, when you get to know Jesus and Jesus is on your side, you can find rest. You can walk through the valleys, you can walk over the mountains, and you can say that Jesus Christ is with me. You know, perhaps a lot of people walk and try to do things by themselves, but if you just give yourself over to Jesus and let him work things out in your life, you can find out that life is going to be easy through him. Now, I just want to say that if you don't know Jesus Christ out there, and you're probably listening to this sermon here, I just want to know there's good news for you. Jesus Christ, he died upon a cross so that you can have eternal life. God sent his son Jesus to come into the world, to save the world. And if you want to repeat this prayer after me, you say, dear Jesus, forgive me for the sins of my past. I believe in my heart that God raised Jesus from the dead. I confess with my mouth this day, the Lord is my life. The Lord of my life. All things have passed away. Behold, all things become new. And I will follow you, Jesus, all the days of my life. You know, you probably want to know what it is like to be a born again Christian. And all that you got to do is just find a Bible, just read the words of Jesus Christ, and the word of Jesus will strengthen your spirit, because you can understand God's word by your spirit. You can't understand it, you can't work it out, but it's by the Spirit that you're led to find peace with Jesus. Listen, God bless you. I love you, and Nungar Radio loves you. See you next time.

Listen, I just want to share the good news of God to you as follows today. It comes in Psalms 91. He who dwells in the secret places of the Most High shall abide under the shadows of the Almighty. And I will say of the Lord, He is my refuge and my strength. My God, in Him will I trust. Now, we can do all kinds of things to trust anything like the alcohol and the drugs and all that kind of stuff, but that's not going to give you a peace and a life that Jesus wants you to have. Now, if you really want that life that Jesus wants you to have, all that you can do is just put your trust in the Lord, because He will never leave you nor forsake you. He'll always be with you until the end. Now, the alcohol and drugs, that just goes and vanish away in life. But with Jesus Christ, as soon as you give yourself over to God, you're going to live for eternal. There's no ending when Jesus comes into your life, because you have been made whole, like in 2 Corinthians 5:17. Therefore, if anyone be in Christ, is a new creation. Old things are passed away, behold, all things become new. And you know something, if you don't know Jesus Christ as your Savior today, all that I want you to, if you want to say this prayer after me, you can. It's in Romans 10:9, that if you confess with your mouth that the Lord Jesus and believe in your heart that God has raised Him from the dead, you will be saved. And in 2 Corinthians 5:17, you'll start a new life. If you've got a Bible at your place, or if you want to do it on... Okay, if you've got a Bible at your place, get a Bible and look these scriptures up. In 2 Corinthians 5:17, therefore, if anyone be in Christ, is a new creation. Look that one up.

Our Father, our Father in heaven, hallowed be your name. Your kingdom come, your will be done, on earth as it is in heaven. Give us this day our daily bread, and forgive us our debts as we forgive our debtors. And do not lead us into temptation, but deliver us from all evil. For yours is the kingdom, and the power, and the glory, forever. Amen. Now, see, Jesus said that he'll love you, and he'll never leave you nor forsake you. He'll always be with you and through the hand. All you have to do is just trust in the Lord. And he will make ways for you where there seems to be no other way. Do not worry about what is going to happen tomorrow or today. Just put your trust in Jesus. And all you fellows out there, you know, if you're on the alcohol, on the drugs and that, I just want to say a little prayer for you guys that Jesus can deliver you from that. You perhaps tried rehabs and all these other programs, but the only way that you can get set free is through Jesus Christ. And I'm going to pray, Father, I just pray this afternoon, God, for all my cousins out there, for Wajalas, Noongars, Wongais, Yamagis and all, God. I just pray, dear Father, that you would just minister to these people somehow in Jesus' name, that you would bring them, my God, to a right mind where they say, this is wrong, I need to change, I need to be set free from this. And I just pray, dear Father, that you would just deliver these people, my God, from all the alcohol and from all the drugs, God. I pray, dear Father, that these drugs and alcohol don't belong to these people, God. And I just pray, dear Father, that you would just wash them away with the precious blood of Jesus. I thank you, Jesus, for dying upon a cross, for sharing your precious blood, my God, so that everyone, my God, Jesus, can be set free by the power and by the grace of the Holy Spirit. I just pray right now that if anyone want to receive Jesus Christ as their Savior, all that you got to do is just confess, you know, with your mouth and just say this after me in Romans 10:9, that if I confess with my mouth the Lord Jesus and believe in my heart that God has raised him from the dead, I will be saved. Now today you said a little prayer, and you know, in that prayer, and in 2 Corinthians 5:17, therefore, if anyone out there is in Christ, is a new creation. Old things have passed away, behold, all things become new.

0: Now, you know something? When you become new, you become a child of God now. 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
3: 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Nala Kadich Noongamort Keng Kadak Nijabudja. We acknowledge the Noongar people as the traditional custodians of this land. Good morning. 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

I'd been away a lot of years and came home to our traditional land. And I seen my mum walking with her sister and her cousin sister. And they were walking where their grandmothers had walked and where their grandmothers had walked. I mean, how lucky am I to see that?

0: 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If you want
1: it, hi, this is Cav here from Eskimo Joe for RAD, which is recording artists, actors and athletes against drink driving. On stage, we love mucking around. 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That someone could be your best friend. 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You'll make the road safer for everyone.
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0: 31st of May, Word of the Day, Wide Kettlung. The fear of the Lord is the beginning of wisdom, and the knowledge of the Holy One is insight. Proverbs 9:10. Dear friends and family, wiser and brighter for sure will we be, when fear of the Lord come guides us gently. The Most Holy One was nailed to the tree. In our place he died and set our souls free. Let's still love Jesus, make it our duty. Then life has insight, love, truth and beauty. Yanganula Bridiangati, hallelujah.
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